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And I think to myself, why now? Why me?

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0: Duran Duran and Mr. Nile Rodgers. 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I mean, sounded like a hit to me. Don't forget to keep the love in your heart and the eye on the charts. Next up, this week's top 10.
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